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0: Mga ka-vibes, mauna ni! Rise and Shine is a brand new day, mga ka-vibes. Today is...
1: Tuesday!
0: Tuesday, isang araw, sweldo na!
1: Yay!
0: One more day to go, mga ka-vibes!
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0: Bitaw mga ka-vibes ay. Good morning, ladies and gentlemen. How are you, Ate Bay?
1: I'm doing good. Okay, uh-huh. Kaya so far ang week. 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
0: You're doing good, Jud. Kaya ano, work from home, biya ka.
1: Thank you, Lord. Thank
0: ako
1: you.
0: Naman, okay lang. Maroon nakapasingot ko yesterday, last night. It's been almost a week nga ako kadula.
1: How was it, man? Imong body okay,
0: ra? Sakit akong tuhod. Osteoarthritis.
1: Narazel.
0: No. So anyway, mga ka-vibes, karong adlaw, doon na tayo special guest na dyan.
1: Yeah!
0: No? And I'm just very exciting. I feel like, no, dari sa 93.1 FMR
1: yes.
0: Cebu, almost na ng nationalities na guest na nato.
1: Yes, at Korean, Japanese.
0: Japanese.
1: Katong Filipino nga mga pair, pero gikanog Spain.
0: Gikanog Spain, no? Yan karon first time na to nga.
1: Yes.
0: Natay guest nga sa ka-India National.
1: Wow!
0: Yan.
1: And kabalo mo Bisaya DJ Kinyak. Muna na
0: kanilingig ani.
1: Diba?
0: No, syempre mga ka-vibes, you can you know, follow him on social media.
1: Definitely.
0: Sigat ka ni siya mga followers mga ka-vibes on social media. And it's an amazing and different kind of content tungod kay kanimang good ang uban na food vlogging.
1: Sayo-sayaw,
0: no?
1: Yes.
0: Pero kini siya mga ka-vibes, this is a journey of an Indian national who chose to, Cebu.
1: Yes.
0: Kundi na iyang ipaday niya pag-eskwela as a med student.
1: Yes.
0: Ladies and gentlemen, let's welcome diri sa Calandracas ang Bizdoc journey ni Awan.
2: Hi,
0: Awan. Good morning.
2: Ayan. So nice to be here. Nalipay ko kayo.
0: Ayan. Ipadoo lang ni gamay. 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
1: Pull it.
0: Okay, sige. Hi. So ang imong pangalan yun is Awan.
2: Awan.
1: Awan.
0: So like nickname ni mo, Awan.
2: Awan. Just Awan. Awan.
0: Just Awan.
1: This is your real name. Your preferred name.
0: Okay. Awan. Sige. Hi Awan. Welcome to the show.
2: Hello, DJ Kimya.
0: Kimya din. Ate Bay.
1: Ate Bay. Yes.
0: Kamusta? How are you?
2: Okay, kayo ko.
0: Okay,
1: wow.
0: Kayo.
1: Morning person ba ka?
2: Dili.
1: 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Limatay ka check sa iyo taon.
0: Oh, ano man yun na, no? Ako, as kung pwede pa lang kundi ma-morning person. Morning man itong programa.
1: Tinuon. Ito,
0: no? Welcome to the show, Awan, and syempre, no, adagang salamat nga
1: yes.
0: Imong gitando, you said yes, no, sa among invitation sa imuha. Ang nakanindot lang ani ni Awan, mga ka-vibes, kung wala yung video, minaw mo, no,
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0: 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So,
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0: 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So, si Awan, when ka niya rindirig Pilipinas? Unsang tuiga?
2: I was here in 2023, first time, January 2023.
1: Mm-hmm.
2: Niabot ko diri sa Pilipinas, first time para
0: first time.
2: School, medical school.
0: Okay. Yeah. Ngayon sa may Cebu, Baguio, Dayon ang napilian ni mo or nagawa maybe Manila sako or maybe Dumaguete or Mindanao?
2: Cebu. Gyud sa like, unsa tawagan na... Like people who reach out for admission in the country, so they reach me out. So for me personally, Cebu seem muragang best kay nindot kayong culture o nindot kayong lugar. Butan kayong mga tao diri sa
1: buyag.
0: Guwapo o guwapa pag yun?
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0: Hindi niya magsupak-supak. Pero syempre, no, the reason one ng Ari Shadri, and I think common naman kayo ni Shadri sa Cebu, daghan kayo mga med students.
1: Yes, and international.
0: Ako, I just wanna, ano, I don't want to sound nga murag culturalized na ako, no? Pero kasagaran, no, sa mga eskwela diri sa Cebu nga Indian, no, is really medicine, no?
2: Yeah, medicine. Almost tanan ang medicine.
0: I mean, why is that so? Is that, one of the go-to careers, Jud, sa Indian culture?
2: So, sa pinaka most important reason is kay daghan ang population sa India o gamay ang medical schools. So kung nay nindot ang grades, dili pud yung admission. So so mas compared to India, the next best thing is Philippines para medicals. Like bisana sa world nay nurses, nindot ang doctors
1: in
2: yes, Philippines. So that's what motivated me and chose me. I chose Philippines as like line ng the way where I can pursue my dream of becoming a doctor.
0: Tinood, I get the logic of it because tinood because of the population of India, daghan yung magkasakit.
1: Yes.
0: And magkasakit mas important, mas you know, doctors are very important.
1: Yes.
0: You know, that's why mauding nga. Movie daw usually na if Indians they would really say, "Oh, pursue medicine." Na mean, if you really want to, you know, pursue a career or maybe like in computers, you're also very good with computers.
1: But is it your really your choice? Medicine or
2: for me
1: family?
2: Personally, akong parents doctors sila.
0: Oh, that's why.
2: So I was really inspired, like seeing there how they help the community and the people, and when people come in pain, they treat them. It's like so inspiring. So that's so. Also, I also wanted to be a doctor, like help the people, serve the community.
0: Wow.
1: Yes,
0: so
1: amazing.
0: That's why.
1: Dili ba lalim? It's the journey of completing, you know, your studies is not easy. But para sa ako aha, pang bright gid dai ang
0: because
1: medicine dai.
0: Because itinuod na because you know, sa ma-share lang nako akong papaganan siya magdoktor ko.
1: Ano wala makalang doctor?
0: Hindi mo rin makaya sa brain cells. 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
1: Away from your
0: no? 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
2: 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Like in India, you eat very spicy.
0: Yeah.
2: I can no longer handle spice.
0: Oh,
1: 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He's very welcoming ba with the culture bitaw with learning how to eat food because it's very different man, no?
2: Exactly.
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0: on your own
2: pag-ari
0: ba nimo ikaw ra isa or you were with you know a group of friends ba
2: ikaw ra osa o pero nay I made friends later on una I was the one
1: amazing ko.
0: So syempre diba na mami pa like what Awan said since Cebu or Philippines is the go to after India, let's say if di ka kaskwela sa India, Cebu mayo. So murag daghang India nationals ka muari direto Cebu para mo iskwela niya. So for karon unsa na ka nga year gani sa imong med school?
2: Fourth year.
0: Pero sa India ba is it here same in the Philippines like ang imong pre-med should also be in line for example nursing, med tech?
2: Yeah, exactly, almost similar.
0: Unsa may pre-med nimo?
2: BS Biology.
0: Oh, biology yeah, ba? BS. Muna ipatik sa ako, BS Bio.
1: Oh, niya, wala dyan ka.
0: BS Bio. Pero so, BS Biology. Mm-hmm. And then after that, medicine.
2: Medicine.
1: Wow. Amazing. No? Eh?
0: So, murag hapit na jud ka, no?
2: Hapit.
0: Sa imuhang journey as a doctor.
1: If I may ask, after ba, graduate mo, mabalik ka sa
0: mabalik
1: India?
0: Ka
1: or you plan to pursue your career in the Philippines?
2: Ganahan, unta ko kapadayon din sa Pilipinas. Pero di ko sure. Like, kung na-opportunities, kung na like if it fits my future, if I get opportunity by God's grace, I want to continue here.
1: Yeah.
2: But most probably, na ako'y pamilya, balik sa India. Maglisot kayo para sila.
0: Yeah, syempre. Syempre, ang yapag yung katong initial statement niya where, you know, since daghan magtao sa inyo, India also needs a lot of doctors.
1: Exactly.
0: Yeah, diba? So, it's also nice to give back yun to sa imong country. No?
1: Tinawad.
0: But maybe again, if there's an offer, what a kahibaw, diba?
1: Mas hindi
0: nga mag-artista na ni siya pohon.
1: True!
0: Pero so kini karon, no? Let us go to your kanang imong desisyon nga, you know, to take videos of your journey. Kanusa ka nagsugod din nga nakahuna-una ka, naka-decide ka nga mag-video-video ka ako, no? 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
2: I used to nakita ko sa Facebook mga line-line vloggers sa naya o sa ka vlogger Pilipinos siya pero he acts like a foreigner, like he goes to people like he doesn't know Bisaya, he speaks in English, Mexican, something, and then after some time he pranks them like
0: Bisaya di si Impatso may natana
2: Impatso o Zenji Sharing for example,
0: diba,
2: so I huna-huna ko I'm already a foreigner. All I need to do is to learn the language.
1: Yes.
2: So I can also like copy this and it's so fun to watch. Every day I used to watch. So I thought maybe I will, like that's how I started learning Bisaya. Gamay-gamay pulong every day. Og sauna when I started speaking like even small words like salamat, mayang buntag. Nalipay kayo si mga tao.
0: Amazed.
2: Yeah, like they are so happy, so they treat you like with more respect and something like that. Many benefits, so I thought maybe I should learn more. Like ganahan ko tuon ang katuon sa tanan ng Bisaya, so I can communicate with the people. And also in my internship nai tao sa hospital kinsa dili ko kasabot sila English, so I wanted to like communicate with them also. So maon yung reason why I started learning Bisaya. Along the way I thought I should just start recording and it passively just started.
0: Nakaginog traction online.
2: Exactly.
0: So mo then siya nagsugod. So you mentioned earlier pinaka months nagsugod niya nagkatunog Bisaya kay it doesn't seem like

0: 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Pasabot ko unsa storya. 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
1: Tinood na. 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
1: Di ba? 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
2: Yes. Exactly.
1: Kaya naman yung mga sumpay-sumpay.
2: Oo, mag-make sense na siya.
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0: Yeah.
1: And speaking of adapting to the Cebuano culture, na may similarities. Unsa kay mga similarities sa Indian culture growing up in India? Asa mo dapit sa India?
0: Sa South India, Hyderabad. 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
1: Hyderabad.
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1: Hyderabad. Yeah. 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
2: Oslo mo ako
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0: Nay, restaurant.
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0: 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In whole India, Hyderabad has the best biryani.
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0: Shawarma?
2: 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Then idukdokon siya, yasunlan siya.
0: Oh, panipuri.
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0: Lamig yun.
1: Di ba? Igutom na taan hindi rin. Pero in terms of culture, naabay kalahian or similarities ang Indian culture growing up in India and you now staying here in Cebu for 3-4 years na almost?
0: Culture completely different, like really different, like in Cebu in terms of food, like in breakfast Filipinos like to eat rice.
2: Of course.
0: Oy, it's really impossible for us Indians, like we need light breakfast, like tea, biscuit or some very light breakfast. When I see my Filipino friends, oy, chicken adobo wana oban kan on
1: silugan ni Gian. Silog, di ba?
0: Also, it's a lot of different compared to India. Like, lingaw kayo diri sa Pilipinas. Like, I like Philippines a bit more.
2: Bias ay gamay sa
1: sa'yo. Siya'y bias gamay
0: sa Pilipinas. Mutan kayo mga tao. Friendly yun kayo.
2: Very approachable.
0: Yeah, very, very nice.
1: If there's one thing that you always miss about home, unsa man na siya?
0: Siyempre, familia.
1: Family. Oh.
0: Sao na pagkaon.
1: Pagkaon yun before. Karo,
0: before. Karo, adapted na po.
2: Like Filipino.
1: Tinood na.
2: Ang dagang pong Indian restaurants around Cebu.
1: Oo, pero.
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1: Pero kung taga-India ka, mangita po kung India na kang Cebu, mangita na kang Cebu food, di ba?
2: True,
1: to explore,
2: true.
1: No? O niya, karoon, nag-vlogging na ka. Where do you, unsa may kasagarang content mo? Is it just your journey or do you intently make other contents?
0: I just daily life. Like, I go to a Carinderia. I just record myself. Like, there is water dispensing machine. Like, it's first time I saw in the Philippines. In India, wala pa. Wala. So, when I came first year, I was very amazed. Like, water dispenser machine.
1: No, hulu piso.
0: Piso Wi-Fi. There's so many things, like, which I experienced first time here in the Philippines. So,
1: kana so mo na imong mga usual
2: mga
1: contents.
0: Usual contents, like, I started like just speaking in Visaya. I started when I was on vacation in India. Like, I used to just record myself speaking Visaya. Then when I got here, I just go to like by Pandasal, Malunggay Pandasal.
1: Okay.
2: Malunggay Pandasal.
0: I just record myself ordering food and just like that.
1: Yeah, so it's more like a story of, you know, an Indian national born and raised in India, embracing Filipino Cebuano culture.
0: Exactly.
1: True. That's the story there. Kaya gani, abot ko siyang India. 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
2: Malunggay Pandesal.
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2: 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Have you tried buwad?
0: Not yet.
2: And like
0: not
2: dried yet. Fish?
1: Dried fish.
0: Wala pa ako bulan. I tried it, but...
2: you don't like it.
1: Dili. Parang tayo. Parang
2: it's too salty for him.
1: Yeah. Puhon. Puhon. Pero kasi klase mo na may mga dried fish nga. Dili salty. Anyway, so sa imong pag-stay ka ron diri sa Cebu, have you ever tried also traveling around Cebu?
0: Yeah. So, nindot kayong lugar diri sa Pilipinas. I've been to many places.
1: Favorite place.
0: Akong favorite, Sikihor.
2: Ooh.
0: The magical island of Sikihor.
2: I have not been there yet.
0: Grabe ka nindot.
1: Do you plan to, you know, transition to that? Like travel vlogging po?
0: Maybe. Bago lang ko, I don't understand many things. Ganahan ko, make new vlogger friends. Wala gyud ang vlogger friends. I just watch on Facebook. And I just want to meet some people who can guide me and help me out.
2: Yes. There will be a lot.
1: Vlogger friends. Na may vloggers.
2: Vlogger DJ
1: is bracket.
2: Biyahe ninyo.
1: Isa travel vlogger. Host a radio DJ.
2: Food mukbang as well.
1: Diba? So mauna. So at least karon it's clear to everyone that it's your journey.
2: Yeah.
1: And syempre you're almost done, no?
0: Almost.
1: Yes. 1 or 2 more years.
0: 1 year next year graduate ko.
1: Graduate ka next year. Wow.
2: And just congratulations. Yeah.
1: And we're very happy for your achievements. Muni ang pangutana karon.
2: Yes.
1: Sama sa pangutana ni Ate Bay earlier. What are your plans moving forward? Say graduate na ka, vlogging ba?
2: You still get to vlog?
1: Or vlogger doctor? What are your plans moving forward?
0: For now, I just want to learn Bisaya. Dayon, maybe Tagalog.
2: Mm-mm.
0: Many of my friends say, you're only going to stay here for 1 year. Why are you working so hard to learn the language?
2: Mm-mm.
0: I'm like, maybe I can have a job in Australia or Dubai or any other countries. Wherever I go, there are many Filipinos.
2: True.
0: Yeah.
1: Yes.
0: Maybe I can get opportunities. So Bisaya has given me so many of them.
1: Yes.
0: Tungkol sa Bisaya, kaila ko daghan mga botan tao diri sa Philippines. I have a lot of fun talking to people. So my plan would be just keep learning Bisaya and just let it turn out however it is.
1: Yes.
0: I have no plan. I just go through the flow.
1: Yes. Pero importante ana no. You start learning Bisaya na now. Siguro the goal ana is to eventually be very fluent.
0: Exactly.
1: And then hangtod sa mawaan ang accent, 'di ba?
2: Yes.
1: Na yun, ana no, katong mga LDS, 'di ba? O usually most of them straight na mo Bisaya nga. Mura nag dili yun sila Indiano or Bisdak na gyud ba?
2: Mm-hmm.
1: No. So what is your impression of Bisdak kana mga Bisayang dako?
0: I think Bisdak means for me a proud Bisaya person, like a person who is proud of being Cebuano, and he can speak the language.
1: Yeah.
0: So that's what I am trying to become, a proud Bisaya speaking person.
2: Yes.
0: Bisdak.
1: Dapat siya gani India National.
2: Yes.
1: Ganahan mahimong Bisdak ng ubang Bisdak dek edi ganahan tawag
2: mo Bisdak. 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
0: Surprisingly, wala. So motivating the people. I hope that I would get some hate comments or something like that, some racism like that. But wala gyud.
2: Yes.
0: So many nice comments, so many people supporting me. Like, padayon lang, ayaw kabala ka, keep learning, we love your content.
1: Mm-hmm.
0: So There's no bashing and all.
2: Yeah. So good.
0: Surprisingly.
2: That's so good to know.
1: That means you're creating good content.
2: Yes. Yeah, and it's a safe space ba for people to engage.
1: Oh, yeah. That means dami nakatunan because the mere fact nga gi-motivate ka na mo.
2: Yes.
1: Unsa may mga dream contents pa ni mga buhaton ni mo. Like, unsa may imong gusto pa nga buhaton na content or maybe someone that you want to collaborate with.
0: So, Zanji Sharing would be the number one. My idol, I started
1: Zanji Sharing. Sa taga Cebu po na siya, din.
0: Oh, taga Cebu. Or also there is a American vlogger. His name is Luke Anderson. Missionary siya. So,
2: yes, Luke Anderson.
0: Kabalo na siya Bisaya tanan. So yes. I always for learning I watched his videos and learn how to, you know, speak. So I am fan of Luke Anderson and Zanji Sharing a lot.
2: Luke just came here. Ako siya gi-message before pa ba siya nakakuha. Yes, na siya sa liluan pag miagi. I think last week siya nagliluan.
0: Exactly.
2: Niyatan siya og kuan party sa anak sa iyang si one of friend nga gipangandan niya sa
1: So muna imong doing ma-collaboration.
2: Yeah. So cute. Amazing.
1: And then maybe roam around Cebu. Naa pa ba yung mga lugar din sa Cebu nga wa nimo natuan?
0: Hinay lang ko.
1: Sorry. Naabay mga lugar pa diri sa Cebu or places here in Cebu that you haven't been to pa. Wa pa nimo naadtuan.
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1: 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Ano ba, free diving, no? Diba?
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0: the middle.
1: So muna marag dili ka, wala ka ayo dagat sa inyo, ha? So murag i-explore yun ni Moderino.
0: Exactly.
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1: Unya, sa imong, you know, life as a students, nana ba kayong mga nasuod-suod po ni mga kanang group of people, mga Cebuano pod, Indiano pod, yung nana ba kay circle here in Cebu?
0: Naa, dili kayong locals, like very few, like bago na ko sugod ang himong friends diri, locals, because syempre, kasabot ko Bisaya, so it's now it's easy for me to make friends. So for the past 3 years, I didn't have any local friends. So now I'm
1: masayo na.
0: Yeah.
2: Masayo na.
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2: And because itanaw mo gudi mo sa iya is kuan ba kanang dili ka mo expect na uy, kubulo din siya mo Bisaya. Yeah, kita kaming mga Cebuano, we tend to become timid. Yung matahak ta ba?
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2: 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Kasi there are foreigners.
1: Basta foreigner,
2: we tend to be shy.
1: Unya mag English dayon minya. 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
2: Oo.
1: Because di ba, for example, if mudol kag karinderya, ang una yung approach mo in English and jud ka.
2: Oo.
0: Ano, I always practice, like I force myself to speak Bisaya.
2: Like ikaw gid ang
1: ikaw gid mo una. 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
2: what's
1: want?
2: What's your order?
1: What's
2: good
1: your
2: morning."
1: Order? Pero nya mutubag kag Bisaya.
2: Wow.
1: Di ba?
2: Because not all foreigners are that willing to learn our language.
0: So, I would like to tell about this. Ang reason for this is 95% Filipinos kabalo ang English. Like, they can understand English. Like, for my fellow friends, students who are here, so they can easily communicate. So, they don't feel the need to learn the language. For me, I understood what importance it has to learn the local language.
2: Yes.
0: So I have got many opportunities because of Bisaya.
2: Wow.
0: So as the people understand English, so tapulan good mga uban. So
1: at total makasabot mo na sila English, hindi na tamang hindi na lang tamang learn. No?
2: Kami sa Pilipino kitabi ang adjust, no?
0: Yeah, exactly. Oh. That's the reason.
1: That's the reason.
2: Amazing.
0: Everyone
2: Thank
0: speaks English, so that's why no one makes an effort.
2: True.
1: Tinuod niya. Ganong mag-learn pa man kog Bisaya ka.
2: Filipino stand ko on man.
1: Baga kayo kung libro sa medicine, unya mag nag-learn pa kong Bisaya.
2: Yes, yeah, diba?
1: Pero lahi si Awan, exert your effort. And with that, salamat yun tayo. And unsa may mensahe nimo para sa tanang mga, this like you, nga mga Indian nationals, especially mga younger nga students, di ba? Mm-hmm. Or katong mga ganahang mo-travel, muari dirig Cebu, to also study here in Cebu, unsa may mensahe nimo nila? What is your message for them? Nga kanang if moari sila dirig Cebu or sa mga younger kwani mo, what is your message to
0: my message would be please visit the Philippines. Like not only Cebu, anywhere in the Philippines. Beautiful ang country, beautiful ang people, very botan kayo mga tao. Surely you will like it. Like sa una, even I didn't know much about Philippines. So right now, for Indians, Philippines has become visa free. So right now, there are many foreigners who are visiting India. And still, many don't even know about the Philippines. So I would like to give the message that you should definitely visit this place. It will be one of the best experience of your life.
2: Thank you.
1: And syempre, no, wala ta kahibalo na inig mag fourth year na ni siya.
2: Yes.
1: Na yung mga first year nga Indian nationals, ikaw na yung mutudlo og Bisaya nila. Diba? No,
2: you'll make it easier for them.
1: Mahimo na kang tutor. Bisaya tutor.
2: Amazing.
1: Ako, I'm looking forward to the day na si Awan is kanang straight na yun kayong Bisaya. Nga, di na ni mo mailahan.
2: Ibalik ka din na. Ibalik diba? Ka din.
1: Naong Indiano, pero batasan, Bisdak.
2: Bisaya. Oh, Bisdak. Yan,
1: no? Okay. So, Awan, once again, you're on social media.
2: Yes.
1: How will we follow you? Naba kay TikTok, Instagram? How will we follow you?
0: So, sa Facebook, Bistak Journey ni Awan, akong page. And sa Instagram, Awan PH.
2: AWAN_PH.
0: So, that's what I usually use. I'm more active on Instagram. But my Filipino community is more active on Facebook.
1: Yeah. So, maka-Facebook yun yung mga Pinoy. Yeah.
2: Yes, tinuod.
1: All right, before we end our interview, na ako'y fast talk. So, fast talk, you just need to choose one sa akong iingon, okay? For example, mo anak ko, coffee or tea. So, choose one.
0: Okay.
1: Okay, so, first thing on your mind, ha? Dapat pinaspas, paspas gamay.
0: Okay.
1: Okay, ready na ka?
0: Andam ko.
1: Okay.
2: Wow!
1: Andam na ba ka?
2: Ay, dang,
1: andam
2: dang.
1: Na. Oh. Mura game show,
2: Lagi?
1: No? Okay. Masala chai or barako coffee?
0: Masala chai.
1: Masala chai. Ano ang masala chai? It's a...
2: Is it a tea?
1: Tea? Or?
0: Yeah, it's a spicy tea.
1: Oh!
2: Spicy tea.
1: Yeah.
2: Oh.
1: Buttered chicken or lechon Cebu?
0: Oh, buttered chicken.
2: Wow!
1: Naan or pandesal?
0: Pandesal. Malunggay pandesal.
1: Malunggay pandesal. Samosa or lumpia?
0: Samosa.
1: Mango lassi or mango shake?
0: Mango shake.
2: Wow.
1: Bollywood movies or Filipino movies?
0: Bollywood.
1: Akin I'm not sure how will this Shahrukh Khan or Piolo Pascual?
0: Shahrukh Khan.
1: Murag mo ni guwapo sa ilaha.
2: Heartthrob na si India.
1: Punjabi music or Bisaya rock?
0: Bisaya rock.
1: Holy festival or Sinulog?
0: Sinulog.
1: Sinulog. 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
1: Curry or tinola?
0: Curry.
1: Jalebi or bibingka?
0: Jalebi.
1: Tandoori chicken or mang inasal?
0: Mang inasal.
1: Cricket or basketball?
0: Basketball, syempre.
1: Hindi or Bisaya? Naglimog siya.
2: Time's up.
1: Both na lang. All right. Indian street food or Carbon Night Market?
0: Carbon Night Market.
1: Taj Mahal or Temple of Leia?
0: Taj Mahal.
1: Taj Mahal. Right. Thank you so much,
2: Amazing.
1: Awan. Ako malipayon kayo ko, no? Kay, karoon pa yung ko nakakita o Indiano. Nga naning ka, not just Indiano, but foreigner nga. Naning kamot jud in his heart.
2: Yes.
1: Nga to learn the culture and the language. The culture is easy to adapt, but the language is not.
2: Definitely.
1: Okay, that's a different forte, no? It's not easy. So, salamat kayo, Awan.
2: Thank you, kayo.
1: For doing this.
2: It's making us be proud ba?
1: Ikiligan ko.
2: Diba? Nagka-culture sa ato ang language. Maraming salamat.
0: Salamat, Awan. 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
1: Yeah. Of course, it's our pleasure to have you here.
2: Definitely.
1: Alright, then, salamat mga ka-vibes. 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
2: This Dark Journey ni Awan.
1: Salamat. 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
1: 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And syempre sa tong AMFMPH app no para ma-aware mo og unsaon. 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

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Oh. 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Shout out DJ Sol Laurel, Leones, Sol Mayor, and Queer Family from Shads. 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